0: Villa. Volunteer manager Rhonda Wedhorm says proceeds will help seniors who can't afford outreach services.
1: So hopefully people will call and get their tickets and come out and support all of the vulnerable seniors.
0: Tickets are available through Faith and Furrows Retirement Villa. And classic vehicles will roll into the Sukinan Ship Pioneer Village and Museum on June 6th for the annual Show and Shine near Moose Jaw. The event is open to all vehicles from 1980 and older, with drivers and one passenger receiving free admission to the museum. Gary Davis, the secretary, shares previous numbers of the vehicles brought.
2: It's drawn we've had over 100 cars there on some days. It makes a good event.
0: The longtime event has been running for at least 20 years and allows visitors to tour the museum while checking out vintage vehicles.
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0: Lots of local baseball went on this past weekend. The 18U AAA Canucks are still looking for their first win of the regular season as they dropped a pair against the Saskatoon Cubs. The 18U AA Canucks lost a pair of nail biters in Estevan on the road, and the 15U AAAs fell in all four of their games this past weekend. In Prairie Gold Lacrosse League action, the Moose Jaw Mustangs squeaked out an 8-7 win over Winnipeg on Friday night. Ryder Gilroy led the way with 4 goals in the win. The Hillcrest Golf Club is offering lessons for junior golfers. The dates are June 1st to 30th every Monday and Thursday for ages 6 to 16. You can check out more information by visiting the Hillcrest Golf Club's Facebook page. Over to some NHL playoff action. The only game tonight features a Colorado Avalanche and the Minnesota Wild. The Avs lead that series 2-1. And the Blue Jays open up a 3-game series tonight against the Tampa Bay Rays at home. We want your local sports scores and stories. 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
0: Tonight, partly cloudy, chance of showers with the risk of a thunderstorm. Northwest winds at 50, gusting to 90 and a low of 7. Mainly sunny tomorrow with a high of 24 and northwest winds at 30, gusting to 50. On Thursday, a chance of rain, some wind, and a high of 18. And for your Friday, sunny with wind and a high of 16. 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
5: Tonight, cloudy with a chance of showers and 50K northwest winds gusting to 90 and a low of 7. Tomorrow, mainly sunny northwest winds at 30 and a high of 24. And on Wednesday, sunny and a high of 28. 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
5: Partly cloudy tonight, chance of showers, risk of a thunderstorm with 50K northwest winds gusting to 60 and a low of 7. Tomorrow will be mainly sunny, winds out of the northwest at 30 and a high of 24, and sunshine.

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7: Tonight, cloudy with a chance of showers and 50K northwest winds gusting to 90 and a low of 7. Tomorrow, mainly sunny northwest winds at 30 and a high of 24. And on Wednesday, sunny and a high of 28. 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

0: ever feel like you're the last one to know what's going on? 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
8: Partly cloudy tonight, chance of showers, risk of a thunderstorm with 50K northwest winds gusting to 60 and a low of 7. Tomorrow will be mainly sunny, winds out of the northwest at 30 and a high of 24, and sunshine and 28 on Thursday. 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
5: Partly cloudy tonight, chance of showers, risk of a thunderstorm with 50K northwest winds gusting to 60 and a low of 7. Tomorrow will be mainly sunny, winds out of the northwest at 30 and a high of 24, and sunshine and 28 on Thursday. 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
7: Tonight, cloudy with a chance of showers and 50K northwest winds gusting to 90 and a low of 7. Tomorrow, mainly sunny northwest winds at 30 and a high of 24. And on Wednesday, sunny and a high of 28. 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
4: Partly cloudy tonight, chance of showers, risk of a thunderstorm with 50K northwest winds gusting to 60 and a low of 7. Tomorrow will be mainly sunny, winds out of the northwest at 30 and a high of 24, and sunshine and 28 on Thursday. 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
9: Tonight, cloudy with a chance of showers and 50K northwest winds gusting to 90 and a low of 7. Tomorrow, mainly sunny northwest winds at 30 and a high of 24. And on Wednesday, sunny and a high of 28. 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

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All that

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7: Partly cloudy tonight, chance of showers, risk of a thunderstorm with 50K northwest winds gusting to 60 and a low of 7. Tomorrow will be mainly sunny, winds out of the northwest at 30 and a high of 24, and sunshine and 28 on Thursday. The Seymour Canada online auction is on now. 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
1: Tonight, cloudy with a chance of showers and 50K northwest winds gusting to 90 and a low of 7. Tomorrow, mainly sunny northwest winds at 30 and a high of 24. And on Wednesday, sunny and a high of 28. 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
3: Partly cloudy tonight, chance of showers, risk of a thunderstorm with 50K northwest winds gusting to 60 and a low of 7. Tomorrow will be mainly sunny, winds out of the northwest at 30 and a high of 24, and sunshine and 28 on Thursday. 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
4: Tonight, cloudy with a chance of showers and 50K northwest winds gusting to 90 and a low of 7. Tomorrow, mainly sunny northwest winds at 30 and a high of 24. And on Wednesday, sunny and a high of 28. 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
1: Partly cloudy tonight, chance of showers, risk of a thunderstorm with 50K northwest winds gusting to 60 and a low of 7. Tomorrow will be mainly sunny, winds out of the northwest at 30 and a high of 24, and sunshine and 28 on Thursday. 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
1: Mainly sunny today with a high of 24 with northwest winds at 30, gusting to 50. Tonight, a few clouds, 20K northwest winds and a low of 7. And tomorrow, sunny and 28. 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
3: Mainly sunny today with a high of 24 with northwest wind.

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8: Mainly sunny today with a high of 24 with northwest winds at 30, gusting to 50. Tonight, a few clouds, 20K northwest winds and a low of 7. And tomorrow,

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1: Mainly sunny today with a high of 24 with northwest.

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1: Mainly sunny today with a high of 24 with northwest winds at 30 gusting to 50. Tonight, a few clouds, 20K northwest winds and a low of 7. And tomorrow, sunny and 28. 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
5: Mainly sunny today with a high of 24 with northwest winds at 30 gusting to 50. Tonight, a few clouds, 20K northwest winds and a low of 7. And tomorrow, sunny and 28. 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
2: 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We could be in the Arctic, at the edge

Good morning and happy Tuesday. I'm Callum McAnally, and this is the Mix 103 Morning Show. We're kicking off the day at 7 degrees. Shouldn't be as windy as yesterday as we get up to a high of 24, but we'll get to the full forecast in just a moment. Now, we are into the second last day of the See More Canada online auction. 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There's so many cool items that you can save big on. Here's a cool one. 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
3: Sunshine today, wind gusting up to 40 with a high of 24. Tonight, a few clouds, a low of 7. And then tomorrow, more sunshine, but windy, high of 28. Currently 6 degrees, and you can find the full forecast at discovermoosejaw.com and stream Mix 103 anytime from the Discover Moose Jaw app.
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Mix 103, Hozier, Too Sweet. I'm Callum McAnally. Good morning. And the Born to Be Arts Academy is getting ready for their production of The Prince of Egypt. We're going to hear from one of the cast members of this show right after Ed Sheeran, The A-Team, on Mix 103.

0: 24 for this afternoon. Now, the Bornaby Arts Academy is bringing a major production to the stage later this month with The Prince of Egypt at the May Wilson Theater. Performances are scheduled for the 21st and 22nd at 7 p.m., along with two shows on the 23rd at 1 p.m. and 7. Had a great chat with some of the cast members, including Asher Brown. He tells us what the show is all about.
1: This story is about, is from the Bible, from the book of Exodus, and it's all about Moses and the freedom of the Hebrews from the Egyptians throughout that story. And this musical really, captures, all the themes of, identity and, relationship within that story. And it just really, this story really works well in the musical format, and I think, it's a very worthwhile thing to watch.
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Drunk, I die for you. Mix 103, Noah Kahan, Dial Drunk. I'm Callum McAnally. Good morning. And have you completed the census yet? Make sure you do so because it is due today. I waited till nearly last minute. I only just filled it out yesterday. It only takes like 3 minutes. It's really not time consuming at all. So be sure to get your census done today. This is Walk Off the Earth, Rule the World on Mix 103.

0: 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I'm Callum McAnally. Good morning. Welcome to Tuesday. It's 6:43. We're sitting at 6 degrees, getting up to 24 for this afternoon. It is the second last day of the CMOR Canada online auction, so be sure to check it out and place your bids because you can save big on hotels, dining out, and activities from across Saskatchewan. Here's a good one. You can save big on gift cards to Warp VR here in Moose Jaw. Have you checked out Warp VR yet? Because that place is awesome. We went down there to have a look and had a great chat with one of the owners, Heidi.
1: We have some really awesome birthday party packages, really great for anywhere from 6. We can do up to even 24 kids. We can do larger groups than that, too, by swapping out. 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We actually have a huge 9.5 by 13 foot interactive wall that is really awesome. It has tons of different games, all the way from classics like your tic-tac-toe, but always with a bit of a twist. Got ones like Candy Crush, Space Invaders, and it's also really good for sports training, which is really cool.
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2: Sunshine today, wind gusting up to 40 as we get up to a high of 24. Tonight, a few clouds, low of 7. And then tomorrow, more sunshine, but windy, high of 28. Currently 6 degrees. And you can find the full forecast at discovermoosejaw.com and stream Mix 103 anytime from the Discover Moose Jaw app. This is Zara Larson, Midnight Sun, on Mix 103.

0: Alex Porat and Kissing You on Mix 103. I'm Callum McAnally. Good morning. Welcome to Tuesday. It's 6 degrees, warming up to 24 for today. 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So in Moose Jaw, we're looking at service replacement on the 1300 block of 6th Ave Northwest, 500 block of Satakona West, and the 1100 block of 8th Ave Northwest. This year's infrastructure renewal project is underway on Cotto West. Continues to be closed to traffic between 4th Ave and 2nd Ave. Construction also continues on the Highway 2 over Highway 1 overpass. So be sure to obey the signs when driving through there. Street cleaning is scheduled tonight for Satakona Street from Main Street to 2nd Ave. On Ominica from Main Street to 2nd Ave. On Fairford Street from 3rd Ave Northeast to 2nd Ave Northwest. On Cordova Street and on Langdon Crescent. Looking at gas prices, the lowest in Moose Jaw is $1.67. Many prices as high as $1.85. 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

0: Mix 103 with Tame Impala and Jenny Dracula. Hey, good morning. I'm Callum McAnally and welcome to Tuesday. It's 6 degrees and it should be a nice afternoon as we warm up to a high of 24. Are you ready for a little bit of fun? Because it's time for the Mind Melt, brought to you today by Bugsy's and Smitty's at the Town and Country Mall. 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
5: Mainly sunny with wind gusts up to 40 and a high of 24 today. A few clouds and a low of 7 overnight. And mainly sunny again tomorrow with wind gusts up to 7.

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2: 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It is your chance today to win a $15 gift card to Bugsy's and Smitty's in the Town and Country Mall. 27% of people say this is the most annoying sound. What do you think it is? Call or text now, 6922-MIX, because you could win a $15 gift card to Bugsy's and Smitty's in the Town and Country Mall. Lots of great guesses coming in here. Here's one from Tara. Nails on a chalkboard. Great guess, Tara, but it's not what we're going for today. Jasmine says, people chewing. It's another good guess, but not it. Leanne also says, hearing people chew. Nope. Celine says, an alarm. Nope, that's not it. Valentine says, horn from a train engine. Nope, that's also incorrect. 27% of people say this is the most annoying sound. What is it? Call or text 692-2649 for your chance to win that $15 gift card to Bugsy's and Smitty's in the Town and Country Mall. 692-2MIX. 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

Dave says, my answer is a constant barking dog. Nope, that's not it either. Here's one from Kathy, when taking styrofoam packing out of a box. It's a good guess, but incorrect. Jay says, crying babies. Another good guess, but not quite. Julie says, someone sniffles. Nope, that's also not what we're going for. So what do you think it is? 27% of people say this is the most annoying sound. Call or text now, 692-2649, for your chance to win that $15 gift card to Bugsy's and Smitty's in the Town and Country Mall. 692-2MIX. 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

0: Capital City, safe and sound on Mix 103. I'm Callum McAnally. Good morning and happy Tuesday. It is 10 degrees and we're warming up to a high of 24 for this afternoon. We're playing the Mind Melt. It is your chance to win a $15 gift card to Bugsy's and Smitty's in the Town and Country Mall. Here is your question for today. 27% of people say this is the most annoying sound. What is it? Call or text now, 692-2MIX, and you could be this morning's lucky winner. Lots of great guesses coming in here.
1: Would it be clipping nails?
0: Clipping nails is not what we're going for. Sorry.
1: Okay.
0: Here's a text from Amy. Someone chewing loudly. Nope, that's also not it. Dustin also says people chewing or eating. Nope. Julie says mosquitoes in a tent. That's a good one, but not quite what we're going for. Alana also says mosquito buzzing. Pam says people complaining. Nope. Shauna says a teeth on fork when eating. That's not it. Here's one from Sam. People talking. That's incorrect as well. Ethan says a vacuum. Ethan, that is correct. Yes, and that makes you today's Mind Melt World Champion. And the winner

0: of a $15 gift card to Bugsy's and Smitty's in the Town and Country Mall. 27% of people say that the vacuum is the most annoying sound. Congratulations again, Ethan. So there you go. And thanks for playing along with another edition of The Mind Melt. Olivia Dean, coming up next.
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Miles Smith, Stargazing on Mix 103. I'm Callum McAnally, and we have a winner of Pack Your Bags with Porter Airlines. Someone is going on a trip for two anywhere Porter flies. We're going to hear from our winner right after Avril Lavigne, Girlfriend on Mix 103.

0: Throwback to 2007. 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On Mix 103, I'm Callum McAnally. Good morning and welcome to Tuesday. It's 7:41. We are sitting at 10 degrees and getting up to 24 for this afternoon. Over the past several weeks, you were invited to tune in and stream Mix 103 live and listen for the code word to enter in our contest, Pack Your Bags with Porter Airlines, a chance to win yourself a nice little vacation. Well, congratulations to Mary Singer. Our own Avery LeBlanc gave her a call. You can check out her reaction.
1: Oh, wow. Thank you so, so much. Wow.
2: Who's going to be the lucky guest with you?
1: I'm not sure yet. probably my partner.
2: Yes, of course. That sounds like a great plan. Yeah. How are you feeling?
1: Yes. I'm feeling great.
2: That's awesome.
1: I'm better now.
0: So Mary wins two round-trip flight vouchers courtesy of Porter Airlines and $500 in spending money. So congrats again, Mary, and enjoy your trip wherever you decide to go.
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4: Sunshine today, wind gusting up to 40 with a high of 24. Tonight, a few clouds, low of 7. And then tomorrow, more sunshine, but windy. A high of 28. Currently, it's 10 degrees. And you can find the full forecast at discovermoosejaw.com and stream Mix 103 anytime from the Discover Moose Jaw app. This is Bruno Mars, Risk It All on Mix 103.

0: 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Good morning. I'm Callum McAnally, and we have a new contest underway, the 25K Payday. 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And your next chance to qualify is coming up right after the 8 a.m. news when we play Higher or Lower. 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
2: Sunshine, wind, and a high of

0: and 17. There's wind, sunshine, and a high of 15 Friday. And for Saturday, sunny and 13. Find the full forecast at discovermoosejaw.com and stream the radio anywhere and anytime from the Discover Moose Jaw app.
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0: Somber and Homewrecker on Mix 103. I'm Callum McAnally, and good morning. Happy Tuesday. The sun is shining. It is 10 degrees, and we're getting up to a high of 24 for this afternoon. We have a new contest underway, the 25K Payday. 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
6: Mainly sunny with wind gusts up to 40 and a high of 24 today. A few clouds and a low of 7 overnight. And mainly sunny again tomorrow with wind gusts up to 70 and a high of 28. 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

0: 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I'm Callum McAnally, and happy Tuesday. 13 degrees, warming up to 24 for today.
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2: Good, you?
0: Really good. I'm about to describe to you an item. You have to guess if it's higher or lower. If you're right, you're qualified. If you're wrong, we move on to the next caller. You ready?
2: All right, ready.
0: All right, so the item today is a single tour family pass from the Tunnels of Moose Jaw. This is good for two adults and two youths to see a tour of their choice. That could be the Chicago Connection, Al Capone's connection to Moose Jaw in the 1920s, Bunker 24, telling the story of Canada during the nuclear arms race, and the Passage to Fortune, the story of early Chinese immigration to Canada. Is the actual retail price for this family pass to the Tunnels of Moose Jaw higher or lower than $100?
2: I want to say higher.
0: Well, the actual retail price is $106.50, so that is correct. Congratulations, Jordan.
2: Awesome, that's awesome.
0: Yeah, it is awesome. So that means your name is in the draw. You are one of our qualifiers to win $1,000 in gift cards and potentially that grand prize, another 19 grand in gift cards. How about that?
2: That's huge. That's awesome.
0: Isn't it? And how's it going this morning?
2: It's going really well. Just dropped off the kids to school and on my way to work.
0: Nice. It's a beautiful morning, hey?
2: Yeah, exactly. Hopefully the wind doesn't pick up again like yesterday, so we have a nice day.
0: Absolutely. And do you have any big plans for the long weekend coming up?
2: Probably going to be going to check out the Next Gen car show on Sunday and then hanging around the house.
0: Hopefully the rain stays away for that.
2: Yeah, exactly.
0: Congratulations again, Jordan. Tune in again tomorrow morning for your next chance to qualify for the 25K payday. And you can find more details on this new contest at discovermoosejaw.com or on the app.
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4: 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We'll tell you who's filling the city's top administrative role. And the province's black bears are waking up and closer than you think. Why we're being asked to be bear aware this spring.
5: 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Wow, look at the colors in that one.
6: 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And great timing, too, because Canadian Tire's having their hanging basket sale Saturday through Monday. 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

0: Moose Jaw tradition and get one, two, or as many hanging baskets as you'd like. 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

Shaboozy and good news on Mix 103. I'm Callum McAnally. Good morning. And have you completed the census yet? Make sure you do so because it is due today. This is Rev Whitney on Mix 103.

0: Mix 103 Rev with Whitney. I'm Cal McAnally. Good morning and welcome to Tuesday. It is 13 degrees and we're getting up to 24 for this afternoon. It is the second last day of the Seymour Canada online auction. 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So many cool things that you can save on. Are you thinking of heading to the mountains this summer? Because you could save big on some passes from Revelstoke Mountain Resort, one of them being the Adventure Pass. This includes gondola rides, hiking trails, the aerial park, and a pipe coaster ride. My wife and I actually did the pipe coaster in Revelstoke last summer when driving through BC, and it is an absolute blast. So this pass has an $89 value, but the starting bid on the auction, just $36. And there's other passes from Revelstoke Mountain Resort that you can bid on as well. So you find this deal and so much more by clicking on the Seymour Canada online auction at discovermoose.com or on the app.
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1: Sunshine today, wind gusts up to 40 with a high of 24. Tonight, a few clouds drop into 7. And then tomorrow, more sunshine but windy, a high of 28. Currently 13 degrees. And you can find the full forecast at discovermoosejaw.com and stream Mix 103 anytime from the Discover Moose Jaw app.
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0: Jade LeMack and Running Home. I'm Cal McAnally, and this is Mix 103. Good morning. It's 13 degrees, warming up to 24 for today, and it's time for your road report with Young & Young Automotive and Minimum for the Brake and Wheel, now hiring journeyman technicians and apprentices. Apply in person at 175 2nd Ave Northwest. So in Moose Jaw, there's service replacement on the 1100 block of 8th Ave Northwest. There's also work happening on the 500 block of Duffield West. This year's infrastructure renewal project is underway. Cotto Street West continues to be closed to traffic between 4th and 2nd Ave. Construction also continues on the Highway 2 over Highway 1 overpass, so be sure to watch for workers when driving through there. Street cleaning is scheduled tonight for Stadacona Street from Main Street to 2nd Ave Northwest, Ominica Street from Main Street to 2nd Ave Northwest, on Fairford from Main Street to 3rd Ave Northeast and to 2nd Ave Northwest, and on Cordova Street and Langdon Crescent. Looking at gas prices, the lowest in Moose Jaw is $1.67, with many prices as high as $1.85. If there's anything else, let us know. 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
2: Sunshine, wind, and a high of 24 today. 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Moose Jaw City Council has officially appointed a new city manager. TJ England has the details.
3: Rhonda Smisnuk had been serving as interim city manager since December of last year. Mayor James Murdoch said in a prepared statement, Council has had the opportunity to see her in leadership in action over the past 6 months and has full confidence in her ability to continue leading the organization. Smisnuk spent 25 years working in government ministry and crown sector roles. For Discover Moose Jaw News, I'm TJ England.
2: The Waccamaw Valley Authority announced yesterday that the opening of the Lorne Calvert Campground has been delayed due to a broken water line. General Manager Donna McCrory-Bye says the issue was discovered as crews prepared to open the campground for the 2026 season.
4: When we put the meters back in for the season and realized that there was a water line was broken outside of where the water meter comes in, with that water meter being installed, that was when we were informed and noticed the big crack and some of the other issues along with the water line.
2: Crews have been working since yesterday to repair the damaged water line. She said she is hopeful repairs will be completed in time for the campground to officially open on Thursday. The Saskatchewan NDP is accusing the provincial government of understating the cost of its coal power plan, saying new figures show it could reach $26 billion over time. Speaking near the Great Plains Power Station in Moose Jaw, NDP energy critic Sally Hauser said the cost would fall directly on taxpayers and ratepayers.

Mix 103, it's the 90s at 9 with Prairie Mobile. Good morning, I'm Callum McAnally and happy Tuesday. Lots of great 90s songs on the way over the next hour. We're going to hear Sting, Philosopher Kings, Green Day, and lots more. Right now it's Christina Aguilera, Genie in a Bottle on Mix 103.

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0: 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And the Bornaby Arts Academy is bringing a major production to the stage with The Prince of Egypt at the Mae Wilson Theater. Performances scheduled for May 21st to the 23rd. Had a great chat with some of the cast members, including Asher Brown. He tells us what the show is all about.
1: This story is about, like, is from the Bible, from the book of Exodus, and it's all about Moses and the freedom of the Hebrews from

0: Update.
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8: Mainly sunny with wind gusts up to 40 and a high of 24 today. A few clouds and a low of 7 overnight. And mainly sunny again tomorrow with wind gusts up to 70 and a high of 28. 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
1: Mainly sunny with wind gusts up to 40 and a high of 24 today. A few clouds and a low of 7 overnight. And mainly sunny again tomorrow with wind gusts up to 70 and a high of 28. 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

0: 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Going to be a nice day, up to 24 degrees for this afternoon. Hot tomorrow, up to 28, but windy. Wind gusts up to 70. And then it's going to be cooling down later this week. Thursday, just a high of 17 with some rain. You can find the full forecast anytime at discovermoostra.com or the app.
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I'm Callum McAnally, and happy Tuesday. The countdown is on to the May long weekend. Just a few more days to get through. High of 24 for this afternoon, and this is Harry Styles, American Girls on Mix 103.

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0: Now, your Discover Moose Jaw weather.
6: Mainly sunny with wind gusts up to 40 and a high of 24 today. A few clouds and a low of 7 overnight. And mainly sunny again tomorrow with wind gusts up to 70 and a high of 28. 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

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I'm Callum McAnally, and Olivia Rodrigo's new album is set to be released on June 12th called You Seem Pretty Sad for a Girl So In Love. This is the lead single off of it. 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
4: 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Try to make sure you're all right. I hate to know you feel alone. I found this picture on my phone. 5 hours, so long. I wish you were back from Boston. I'm alone learning those lessons. You're out there.

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4: Clouds and a low of 7 overnight. And mainly sunny again tomorrow with wind gusts up to 70 and a high of 28. 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
0: 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And game 5 between the Pet Value Ducks and Canadian Tire Golden Knights, that series is tied. 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
2: 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Moose Jaw City Council has officially appointed a new city manager. TJ England has the details.
3: Rhonda Smisnuk had been serving as interim city manager since December of last year. Mayor James Murdoch said in a prepared statement, "Council has had the opportunity to see her in leadership in action over the past 6 months and has full confidence in her ability to continue leading the organization." Smisnuk spent 25 years

0: take a 3-1 series lead. And the Toronto Blue Jays dropped a second straight, 8-5 to the Tampa Bay Rays.
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0: Mainly sunny with a northwest wind gusting to 40 and a high of 24 today. A few clouds overnight, cooling to a low of 7. Tomorrow's mainly sunny again, with a southeast wind gusting to 70 and a high of 28. Thursday's rainy, windy, and 17. There's wind, sunshine, and a high of 15 Friday. And for Saturday, sunny and 13. 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
6: Mainly sunny with wind gusts up to 40 and a high of 24 today. A few clouds and a low of 7 overnight. And mainly sunny again tomorrow with wind gusts up to 70 and a high of 28. 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

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I'm Cal McAnally, and have you heard of our new contest? 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
1: Now, your Discover Moose Jaw weather.
2: Mainly sunny with wind gusts up to 40 and a high of 24 today. A few clouds and a low of 7 overnight. And mainly sunny again tomorrow with wind gusts up to 70 and a high of 28. 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
2: A few clouds with some wind and a low of 7 degrees tonight. In the DiscoverMooseJaw.com newsroom, I'm J.D. Houghton. During question period yesterday, Premier Scott Moe defended his government's energy strategy and pushed back against the opposition NDP's recent criticism of the multi-billion dollar investments plan for infrastructure upkeep.
3: Providing affordable, reliable power today and into the future, Mr. Speaker, should not be a political issue. And what we see are the members opposite after a very challenging week or two, Mr. Speaker, where they have members running from their caucus and making accusations, politicizing something that is not political in nature.
2: Moe says the plan is designed to support economic growth while moving towards a nuclear energy future. Do you have the itch to volunteer and help clean up the Waccamaw Valley? The Waccamaw Valley Authority has just the event for you, as its annual park cleanup day is scheduled for Sunday, May 24th. General Manager Donna McCory-Bai said the event helps prepare the park for several projects and events planned for the summer months.
4: We are planning to really hit the park hard this year. A lot of that has to do with collecting the garbage, the deadfall, maybe doing some pruning of the trees and whatnot. We have a fundraiser coming up in September, and we just want to make the park look really spectacular for this fundraising event.
2: The cleanup will run from 10 a.m. to 1 p.m. with lunch provided at noon. Volunteers are asked to meet at Kiwanis Park in Waccamaw Valley. Peacock Collegiate is hoping to bring a historical school care car back to life with help from the community during its upcoming Show and Shine. The event runs on May 20th from 4 p.m. until 7 p.m., with proceeds supporting restoration work on the former Peacock Firebird race car. Vice Principal Brad Reyes says the vehicle has a long history tied to Moose Jaw.
5: It's a piece of Moose Jaw history. There's a lot of alumni that have a lot of fond memories of working on that car and racing that car at the Saskatoon racetrack.
2: The event is free to attend with raffles, hot dogs, and drinks available during the evening. And workers represented by the Public Service Alliance of Canada are on strike at CFB 15 Wing Moose Jaw after contract negotiations with Sodexo broke down. The strike involves 35 employees represented by the Union of National Defense Employees Local 40807, including cooks, maintenance staff, and general support workers employed through Sodexo at the base. According to the PSAC, Prairies, negotiations has been going on for the past year. The union says workers went on strike following failed conciliation efforts and what it describes as the employer's refusal to offer fair wages and benefits. PSAC Prairies is calling on Sodexo to return to the bargaining table with what it describes as a fair agreement. Union members are currently picketing outside 15 Wing Moose Jaw.
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2: Federal Collegiates Micah Salido-Porter and Tara Goyan are back-to-back provincial mixed double badminton champions, capping off a dominant final season. The Cyclones duo went undefeated through districts, regionals, and provincials, finishing with a convincing win in the gold medal match. Salido-Porter says defending the title under pressure made the moment even more rewarding.
6: I was just glad that we could keep our title again and all the pressure's off, because when we were playing, everyone's eyes were on us since we were one of the last games, so when we won, it was pretty thrilling.
2: The duo won in two straight sets in the gold medal game, 21-11 and 21-8. The Western Canadian Baseball League season begins 2 weeks from Thursday, and the Moose Jaw Miller Express are still looking for host families. You can find

0: Silver Tips continues tonight. Puck drop is 7:30 up in PA. The Montreal Canadiens will look for their third win in a row tonight as they welcome Buffalo in Game 4. Montreal currently leads that series 2-1. Elsewhere, the Ducks and Golden Knights face off in Game 5 of their series. And the Blue Jays look to bounce back tonight against the Rays. We want your local sports scores and stories. 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
0: Mainly sunny today with winds out of the northwest at 20, gusting to 40 and a high of 24. A few clouds tonight with 20K northwest winds and a low of 7. Tomorrow, mainly sunny south winds at 30 and a high of 28. Periods of rain on Thursday with some wind and a high of 17. Sunny, windy, and 15 degrees on Friday. And to kick off your May-long weekend, sunny and 13 on Saturday. 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
0: The TSX is down 61 points, the Dow is down 25 points, the NASDAQ is down 517 points, and the Canadian dollar is trading at 73.0 cents U.S.
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0: Avril Lavigne, and I'm with you. It's Ken O'Neill. Madonna and Sabrina Carpenter, Bring Your Love is coming up. 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
4: Sunshine today with a high of 24 and some 20K northwest winds gusting to 40. Cloud coverage tonight, northwest winds at 20 and a low of 7. And tomorrow, mainly sunny, some winds out of the south at 30 and a high of 28. 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

0: Nothing but the biggest names in music, The Weeknd, Heartless. I'm Ken O'Neill. Justin Bieber's UConn coming up. NBC is turning Wordle into a primetime game show. It's been in the works for about 2.5 years, and the show is being developed by The New York Times and late night host Jimmy Fallon. Wordle will be hosted by Today Show anchor Savannah Guthrie, based on the daily puzzle that's made everyone a genius for guessing toast in 4 tries. Production starts soon. It's expected to drop sometime in 2027.
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4: Today, mainly sunny with 20K northwest winds gusting to 40 and a high of 24. Clouds tonight with some 20K northwest winds and a low of 7. And more sunshine tomorrow at a high of 28 degrees with 30K south winds. 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

0: Ray, Where Is My Husband is coming up. It's Ken O'Neill, your Tuesday lunch hour. Have you signed up yet for the Daily News? 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
12: Sunshine today with a high of 24 and some 20K northwest winds gusting to 40. Cloud coverage tonight, northwest winds at 20 and a low of 7. And tomorrow, mainly sunny, some winds out of the south at 30 and a high of 28. 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
6: Today, mainly sunny with 20K northwest winds gusting to 40 and a high of 24. Clouds tonight with some 20K northwest winds and a low of 7. And more sunshine tomorrow at a high of 28 degrees with 30K south winds. 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
2: Options from Cameron Whitcomb, the new Harry Styles, American Girls before that. Gracie Abrams is coming up. I'm Ken O'Neill. Have you done the census yet? Because today's the deadline. We are required by law to fill out the 2026 census form. And

0: if you ignore it long enough, it could eventually cost you up to $500. The government will start with reminder letters, then phone calls, maybe even coming to your house before the fines kick in around mid-July. Today is Census Day. Get on it.
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9: A special weather statement has been issued for Moose Jaw and areas.

0: Heavy winds and lots of rain is expected tomorrow into Friday. Sunshine today with a high of 24 and some 20K northwest winds gusting to 40. Cloud coverage tonight, northwest winds at 20 and a low of 7. And tomorrow mainly sunny, some winds out of the south at 30 and a high of 28. The Seymour Canada online auction is on now. 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
10: A special weather statement has been issued for Moose Jaw and areas. Heavy winds and lots of rain is expected tomorrow into Friday. Today, mainly sunny with 20K northwest winds gusting to 40 and a high of 24. Clouds tonight with some 20K northwest winds and a low of 7. And more sunshine tomorrow at a high of 28 degrees with 30K south winds. 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

0: cooks, maintenance staff, and general support workers employed through Sodexo at the base. According to PSAC Prairies, negotiations have been going on for the past year. The union says workers went on strike following failed conciliation efforts and what it describes as the employer's refusal to offer fair wages and benefits. PSAC Prairies is calling on Sodexo to return to the bargaining table with what it describes as a fair agreement. Union members are currently picketing outside of 15 Wing Moose Jaw. The Waccamaw Valley Authority has announced they will be hosting their annual park cleanup day on Sunday, May 24th, and are in need of volunteers to help out. Individuals, service groups, businesses, organizations, and sports teams are all encouraged to participate in the cleanup event. General Manager Donna McQuarrie-Bye says that she appreciates the passion many residents have for keeping the park clean and welcoming.
1: We're looking forward to it because we've got a lot of people passionate about the park. Yeah, they want to contribute in some way, and really bringing your time is the most valuable way to show your contribution to the park and that you care. So we appreciate all the volunteers that are coming out.
0: The cleanup will run from 10 a.m. to 1 p.m. with lunch being provided at noon. Volunteers are asked to meet at the Kiwanis Park in Waccamaw Valley. And Peacock Collegiate students are continuing work to restore a former school race car with another Show and Shine fundraiser this month. The May 20th event is aiming to help raise the remaining money needed to get the historical Firebird roadworthy again. Vice Principal Brad Reyes says several local businesses have already stepped up to support the project.
2: Murray GM, SGI Salvage donated a new motor and transmission, and there's been lots of businesses that have been helping us out.
0: Vehicle registration is available online through the Peacock Collegiate website, although drivers can also register at the gates.
3: Discover Moose Jaw Sports.
0: Central Collegiate's Tara Goyen and Micah Salito-Porter closed out their high school badminton careers with a second straight provincial mixed doubles championship. The pair controlled the tournament from start to finish, including a dominant 21-11 and 21-8 win in the final against Regina O'Neill. Goyen says meeting expectations as defending champions made the victory special.
4: Well, there's a lot of expectations because we were the provincial champ last year, and so we were also hoping that we could defend our title. After we did that and accomplished that, I felt really happy.
0: Moving forward for the grade 12 duo, Salito Porter could compete for Team Saskatchewan at the Canada Games, while Goyen plans to continue playing at the university level. The Western Canadian Baseball League season begins 2 weeks from Thursday, and the Moose Jaw Miller Express are still looking for host families. You can find details and contact information if you click the link on today's sports roundup on discovermoosejaw.com. The Miller Express start their season on Thursday, May 28th in Swift Current with their home

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1: The first single, I Just Might, having a six-week run so far at number one on AT40. This is the new Bruno Mars from The Romantic, Risk It All.

0: Love Turns Lonely, there's Sophie Simmons. I'm Ken O'Neill. Somber homewrecker next. And if you're a big fan of The Bear, some good news. Jeremy Allen White is set to return for his fifth season. It's the final season of the show. June 25th is the day, and all eight episodes are going to drop at one time. So clear your last weekend of June. And if you don't hear from me, you know what I'm doing.
1: It's dinner time. Need a little help stirring up the conversation?
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0: Northwest winds gusting to 40. Cloud coverage tonight, northwest winds at 20 and a low of 7. And tomorrow, mainly sunny, some winds out of the south at 30 and a high of 28. 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

0: 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Some of the cast members stop by the Mix 103 Morning Show with Callum McAnally, including Asher Brown. He tells us what the show's all about.
1: This story is about, like, is from the Bible, from the book of Exodus, and it's all about Moses and the freedom of the Hebrews from the Egyptians throughout that story. 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And it just really, like, this story really works well in the musical format, and I think, like, it's a very worthwhile thing to watch.
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I'm Ken O'Neill. BTS is coming up. The Born to Be Arts Academy is bringing a major production to the stage with the Prince of

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2: A special weather statement has been issued for Moose Jaw area as heavy winds and lots of rain is expected tomorrow into Friday. Today, mainly sunny with 20K northwest winds gusting to 40 and a high of 24. Clouds tonight with some 20K northwest winds and a low of 7. And more sunshine tomorrow at a high of 28 degrees with 30K south winds. 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

0: Avril Lavigne and Keep Holding On. I'm Ken O'Neill. Alex Warren and Fever Dream is coming up. Welcome to No Mow May. No mowing your lawn for the month of May because it's supposed to help out your yard and the bees. That's important. The idea behind No Mow May is that not mowing the lawn means your grass will grow, the lawn flowers will bloom, dandelions, and bumblebees will emerge from hibernation and feast on the local pollen. I didn't need a reason not to mow my lawn. No Mow May? Yep, perfect.
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9: A special weather statement is in effect for Moose Jaw and areas. Heavy winds and lots of rain are expected over the next few days. Some cloud coverage tonight. Northwest winds at 20 and a low of 7. Tomorrow, mainly sunny. Some winds out of the south at 30 and a high of 28. And on Thursday, you can expect rain, wind, and a high of 18. 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

0: Mariana's Trench with Ken O'Neill. Well, it's hockey night for Canada again tonight. Montreal and Buffalo, we could go up 3-1 in this series with a win tonight. I feel hockey should be done by now. It's spring. Hockey's a winter sport. And if you look ahead, if the Stanley Cup Finals go to 7 games, hockey's not going to end until June 21st. Summer.
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5: A special weather statement is in effect for Moose Jaw and area as heavy winds and lots of rain are expected over the next few days. Clouds tonight with some 20K northwest winds and a low of 7. More sunshine tomorrow at a high of 28 degrees with 30K south winds. And for Thursday, rain, wind, and a high of 18. 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

0: Shawn Mendes and Something Big. Good afternoon. I'm Ken O'Neill. Dua Lipa and Levitating in just a minute. The Toronto Blue Jays just can't buy a win when it comes to playing Tampa. Rays beat the Jays 8-5 last night. Same two teams again tonight. We gotta win one of these.
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2: A few clouds with some wind and a low of 7 degrees tonight. In the DiscoverMooseJaw.com newsroom, I'm J.D. Houghton. Premier Scott Moe says Saskatchewan's energy plan is designed to secure reliable power and support long-term economic growth through upgrading existing infrastructure while preparing for a future that includes nuclear energy. Moe says that approach will attract billions in investments while protecting current energy sector jobs in the province.
3: We have a plan that is going to ensure that we can continue to attract investment here, over $60 billion at current, Mr. Speaker, so that the entirety of this province, Mr. Speaker, is going to be powered by these individuals, their children, and their grandchildren for generations to come. We will not give them a pink slip and write them a check.
2: This comes after recent NDP criticism of the government's plan, which took aim at the proposed cost of maintaining coal and other energy assets. Workers represented by the Public Service Alliance of Canada are on strike at CFB 15 Wing Moose Jaw after contract negotiations with Sodexo broke down. The strike involves 35 employees represented by the Union of National Defense Employees Local 40807, including cooks, maintenance staff, and general support workers employed through Sodexo at the base. According to PSAC Prairies, negotiations have been going on for the past year. The union says workers went on strike following failed conciliation efforts and what it describes as the employer's refusal to offer fair wages and benefits. PSAC Prairies is calling on Sodexo to return to the bargaining table with what it describes as a fair agreement. Union members are currently picketing outside of 15 Wing Moose Jaw. The Waccamaw Valley Authority has announced they will be hosting their annual park cleanup day on Sunday, May 24th, and are in need of volunteers to help out. Individuals, service groups, businesses, organizations, and sports teams are all encouraged to participate in the cleanup event. General Manager Donna McQuarrie-Bye says that she appreciates the passion many residents have for keeping the park clean and welcoming.
4: We're looking forward to it because we've got a lot of people passionate about the park. Yeah, they want to contribute in some way, and really bringing your time is the most valuable way to show your contribution to the park and that you care. So we appreciate all the volunteers that are coming out.
2: The cleanup will run from 10 a.m. to 1 p.m. with lunch being provided at noon. Volunteers are asked to meet at the Kiwanis Park in Waccamaw Valley. And Peacock Collegiate students are continuing work to restore a former school race car with another Show and Shine fundraiser this month. The May 20th event is aiming to help raise the remaining money needed to get the historical Firebird roadworthy again. Vice Principal Brad Reyes says several local businesses have already stepped up to support the project.
5: Murray GM, SGI Salvage donated a new motor and transmission, and there's been lots of businesses that have been helping us out.
2: Vehicle registration is available online through the Peacock Collegiate website, although drivers can also register at the gates.
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2: Central Collegiate's Tara Goyen and Micah Salito-Porter closed out their high school badminton careers with a second straight provincial mixed doubles championship. The pair controlled the tournament from start to finish, including a dominant 21-11 and 21-8 win in the final against Regina O'Neill. Goyen says meeting expectations as defending champions made the victory special.
6: Well, there's a lot of expectations because we were the provincial champ last year, and so we were also hoping that we could defend our title. After we did that and accomplished that, I felt really happy.
2: Moving forward for the grade 12 duo, Salito-Porter could compete for Team Saskatchewan at the Canada Games, while Goyen plans to continue playing at the university level. The Western Canadian Baseball League season begins 2 weeks from Thursday, and the Moose Jaw Miller Express are still looking for host families. You can find details and contact information if you click the link on today's sports roundup on DiscoverMooseJaw.com. The Miller Express start their season on Thursday, May 28th in Swift Current with their home opener the next night against the Regina Red Sox at Ross Wells Park. The Western Hockey League's championship series between the Prince Albert Raiders and Everett Silvertips continues tonight. Puck drop is 7:30 up in PA. The Montreal Canadiens will look for their third win in a row tonight as they welcome Buffalo in Game 4. Montreal currently leads that series 2-1. Elsewhere, the Ducks and Golden Knights face off in Game 5 of their series. And the Blue Jays look to bounce back tonight against the Rays. We want your local sports scores and stories. 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
2: Special weather statement is in effect for Moose Jaw areas. Heavy winds and lots of rain are expected over the next few days. A few clouds tonight with 20K northwest winds and a low of 7. Tomorrow, mainly sunny, south winds at 30 and a high of 28. Periods of rain on Thursday with some wind and a high of 18.

0: sunny and 15 degrees on Friday, and to kick off your long weekend, sunny and 13 on Saturday. 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
2: A special weather statement is in effect for Moose Jaw areas. Heavy winds and lots of rain are expected over the next few days. Some cloud coverage tonight. Northwest winds at 20 and a low of 7. Tomorrow, mainly sunny. Some winds out of the south at 30 and a high of 28. And on Thursday, you can expect rain, wind, and a high of 18. 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

I'm Ken O'Neill. Nothing but hip music for your drive home on this Tuesday. Felix Cartel's take on a new Radicals song coming up in just a minute. Here's Raven Lanae, Love Me Not.

0: The new one from Lady Gaga featuring Doechii, Runway, is coming up. I'm Ken O'Neill. Have you done your census yet? Because today is the deadline. We are required by law to fill out the 2026 census. And if you ignore it long enough, it could eventually cost you up to $500. The government will start with reminder letters, then phone calls, maybe even coming to your house before the fines kick in around mid-July. It's census day. Get on it.
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5: A special weather statement is in effect for Moose Jaw and area as heavy winds and lots of rain are expected over the next few days. Clouds tonight with some 20K northwest winds and a low of 7. More sunshine tomorrow at a high of 28 degrees with 30K south winds. And for Thursday, rain, wind, and a high of 18. 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

0: Curiosity. It's Carly Rae Jepsen and I'm Ken O'Neill. Sabrina Carpenter Feather is coming up. And don't miss our local news update. That's at 6.
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